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0: If a nigga ever play with bait, it's breaking news. She got 50 pointers on her neck, protect this.

break you off. If you ever wanna fall, can I be the one you call? 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I was gonna put you on, I was gonna put you on. I was gonna change your life, girl, but I

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1: When we finally got down to something which the individual says he really wants to do, I will say to him, you do that. And forget the money. Because if you say that getting the money is the most important thing, you will spend your life completely wasting your time. You'll be doing things you don't like doing in order to go on living, that is to go on doing things you don't like doing, which is stupid. Better to have a short life that is full of what you like doing than a long life spent in a miserable way.

0: What do you guys do to give back to the community? Also directed mostly towards ODB. I know Praz and the Fugees do things for the community, but what is going to be your thing for the community?
1: Nothing.

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They just discuss it in private. 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I hate a goofy especially. They always dying to mention me. They got a

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They love to talk. 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
1: Sailor about to flex.
0: Everybody put your motherfucking hands up. 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